0: Yle Vega.
1: When you try to find the words but they ain't flowing. When you're sitting by the phone but no one's calling. Call me up and I'll be on my way. When you're acting like you're fine but you ain't coping. And you're listening to too much Leonard Cohen.